0: Full water me to check the little as my lure, barely for fun about yay. 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So if I sell a window, that to tell me some open a year, they talk to a matter need for Yaso. They're feeling an almond mana TP out in a bayer. Tell it to the fit to the fifth and an ill and fun to a phone, ill it to want to know. That will look for Ilemo, so at your modicity for Ponga, so I tell it to like Balu Lunga, but Pokalam, Mad Wall Tayo. 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
1: Okay, yes, I'm more.
0: My lord, fat man, Rossi, my lord, Rossi. They would die to yay for any machine alone, no, no. I have a foot money machine, Lanto. 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Yeah, I fought my lord to level down to Pokalabi and Molly Malu down to Waterloo. Who's what you do to my five valu filima masani? Now I say, for my kuka. Etele of Inga Litala in a lesson of four. And this young number to two of Fato at Talala to La Solua. I pay a Fato a Malolo lesson of four. I have a flying of Ila and I want an unlanto lesson of four. But Malo Toya told you now when I do a
1: Fica
0: Famolemo. 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Lord, fat man, lost. This is your dad to Ainga Loma Futu by Samuel, dad to Tassi, all the testimony, Tassi far more. 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

0: In this update, our government is welcoming the announcement of a US-Iran Memorandum of Understanding on ending the war. US President Donald Trump says a deal's been reached to immediately cease all military operations and allow free transit through the Strait of Hormuz. Foreign Minister Winston Peters says the strait disruption has had serious impacts on our economy, and this constructive deal is a step towards reducing tensions and promoting stability. Prime Minister Chris Luxon says New Zealand wants peace.
1: The key thing for me is, you know, we've got to control what we can control, and really we do want a resolution there. We do want diplomacy, not more military action. We need those ships flowing.
0: Serious youth crime is down across most of the country, but three regions lag behind. An Oranga Tamariki briefing shows the government's already surpassed its target of a 15% decrease in serious and persistent youth offending by 2030. Jamie Cunningham has more.
2: Numbers fell to 856 in December, down 22% from a baseline of 1,100 in 2023. Most districts met the target, but Canterbury and Waitemata recorded 5% reductions, while Eastern was the only district to see an increase, up 10%.
0: Inflation may be becoming more widespread, pushed by fuel prices. Latest Infometrics and foodstuff data shows grocery supplier costs are rising again for the first time since October, affecting all departments. Infometrics principal economist Brad Olson says price increases are likely as businesses adjust operating margins.
3: Well, it takes a while for businesses to make a determination on what sort of cost changes they need to make, how much that fuel has gone up.
0: Investors are looking ahead to SpaceX's future. More than 500 million shares changed hands when the company went public over the weekend, making Elon Musk the first trillionaire. 4,400 company employees are now millionaires. Generate investment specialist Greg Smith, it's still a wait and see on how far the company will go. And that's news. To sport, and Cam Røygaard has his full focus on the Super Rugby Pacific final rather than accusations of milking a penalty that resulted in the Hurricanes' opening try and their semi-final win over the Blues. The All Blacks halfback had his legs taken out by a chasing Bowden Barrett while attempting a catch, but bounced up for a quick tap that eventually resulted in Geordie Barrett dotting down. Røygaard feels his tap and go kept the game moving and says he doesn't regret what he did. A record number of pole vaulters for a major event have been picked in New Zealand's 21-strong athletics team for the Commonwealth Games. 2022 Games bronze medalists Imogen Ayres, Olivia McTaggart and Eliza McCartney are joined by men's national champion James Stain and Nick Southgate. And Ryan Fox has completed a tie for 8th finish in defence of his Canadian Open title on golf's PGA Tour. And that's sport. I'm Wendy Petrie.

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4: Tālo for Samoa on Mr. Cowboy Lenny. 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

0: fatala fatu lau fa fungang le ni tu la le aso alomaya onisine o tato reporti on faina tu fata CLO Radio Samoa mo lau fa fungang a wali puti mai nele ta fia le vaeng o tiute po le customs New Zealand o se pus.
1: In this update, the US has its work cut out to get its Iran deal through to fruition. President Donald Trump says an agreement's been reached to cease all military operations and open the Strait of Hormuz this week. Lengthy negotiations on Iran's nuclear program are still to come. Former US Middle East negotiator Aaron Miller told CNN Iran's already adding conditions and isn't being delusional in thinking it's won.
2: It's got its hands all over the straits. This is going to be a series of root canals and migraine headaches for the Americans lucky enough to be able to do the negotiating.
1: Auckland's mayor is welcoming the Prime Minister's promise to explore a bed tax. The government's regional deal with Auckland includes an undertaking to look into a visitor levy next year. Lachlan Rennie reports.
3: Prime Minister Chris Luxon says there are many conversations to have, including whether to have a national tourist tax. Wayne Brown says he agrees the levy should be kept simple. He says they have modelled how to roll one out and he looks forward to getting on with it.
1: In Switzerland, a referendum on limiting the population to 10 million has been rejected by more than half of voters. The Swiss People's Party had called for a limit as immigration rises. The country currently sits on 9.1 million, growing close to 2 million in the past 25 years. Migration expert Etienne Pegg told DW News immigrants make up more than a quarter of the population.
4: The natural increase of population is still positive in Switzerland, but it is very, very low. So that is really immigration which contributes.
1: National has dropped to 29% in a new poll from the Post. The Freshwater Strategy poll has Labour out in front on 35%. And Chris Hipkins, with a 7-point lead, as preferred Prime Minister. National would win 36 seats in an election held today, meaning no list spots would return to Parliament. If the party kept its electorate seats, senior ministers like Nicola Willis and Paul Goldsmith would be unable to return. And that's news.

What meaning are you fai ilo fali? 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

0: minute, it could change everything.
1: Think a minute. Did you ever dream as a kid about flying like a bird? Which would you be more like, a parrot or an eagle? The two, you know, are very different kinds of birds. Even though it can fly, a parrot prefers to stay in the same comfortable cage, eat the same dry seeds, and listen to the same words over and over again until it can say them easily. A parrot's satisfied just to do the same thing every day. In fact, you almost never see a parrot actually fly. Not eagles. Eagles have an inner drive to explore and experience everything out there. They have the courage to change and take risks, and they're not afraid to leave their familiar, comfortable nest to search for more. An eagle's passion for life pushes it to soar high and explore new territory, looking for fresh, satisfying food instead of the same boring, dry seeds. So which bird are you most like? If you like being a parrot kind of person, then you'll probably just stay the same. But you'll never have or experience anything more in life. And you'll never know if what you believe is really true. Remember, if you agree with someone on everything, then one of you is doing all the thinking. The smart, successful person is not only open to new ideas, he goes looking for them. So if you want a full, exciting life, like an eagle, as God created you to live, then what are you waiting for? Do you realize how out of place you are living in that cage of the same thinking and routine every day of your life? Imagine how silly an eagle would look sitting in a cage, picking over tasteless, dried seeds. So why don't you ask Jesus Christ to take full charge of your life every day? Jesus clearly proved he is the true and only way to a fully satisfying life by his teaching, miracles, death, and resurrection. And he wants to lead you into all the truth, success, and full life he's planned for you to enjoy. Just think a minute.

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Alva, Talvan, to you, like one more, DJ Big K. I'm going more Mika. 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

0: In this update, little confidence there will be any winners from the US war with Iran. Both sides confirm a peace agreement, which the US claims means military operations will cease and the Strait of Hormuz open. CNN reports there's already conflicting messaging on when nuclear negotiations will begin. Former New Zealand Prime Minister Helen Clark says no one is better off, and the deal looks like a pre-talk ceasefire.
1: It would be great to get back to where the world got to in 2015 with the comprehensive agreement with Iran. Meantime, hopefully, the Straits of Hormuz will open.
0: Prime Minister Chris Luxon says today's Iran deal is the closest we've been to peace so far.
2: The closure of the Strait of Hormuz has had a significant impact here in New Zealand, and we all look forward to seeing safe and reliable trade resume through the Strait.
0: A thumbs up from tourism for a nationwide bed tax. Government signed a regional deal with Auckland Council that includes a promise to look into the tourist levy next year. The Prime Minister says many conversations are needed and whether to apply across the country. Tourism Industry Aotearoa Chief Executive Rebecca Ingram says any new tool should be uniform.
3: So it's fair and simple to administer and it's enduring, but we recognise that different places might have different needs for how that money is utilised.
0: The housing market is looking soft over coming months, even with resolution possible in Iran. The Real Estate Institute House Price Index fell another 0.6% in the past 12 months, now 16.2% below its 2021 peak. But Infometrics forecaster Garth Kernan says prices are higher in parts of the South Island than this time last year.
4: Strong export prices and just generally stronger economic conditions in that sort of mid to lower South Island had been coming through. They're not immune to the slowdown that we're seeing at the moment, but a bit more resilience than some other regions.
0: And an opportunity for local artists to get on stage with Auckland's Q Theatre funding 9 new shows. Auckland Council and Creative NZ fund Q Season Support, open for applications to cover the cost of venue hire, crew and marketing. And that's news. To sport, and a podium is a priority for New Zealand's fastest woman at the Commonwealth Games. Zoe Hobbs is a headline name in a 21-strong athletic squad named for Glasgow. With an eye on bettering a fifth from the last Comm Games in Birmingham, she says the clock is not the dictator of success.
5: In a sprint, there's so many fine margins that can make a big difference on the day. We're talking about running in Glasgow. It could be potentially very cold. Who knows what the wind's up to?
0: Sweden have started their Football World Cup campaign in style, thumping Tunisia 5-1 in Monterrey. Meanwhile, the All Whites continue to monitor midfielder Matt Garbutt's hamstring injury ahead of their tournament opener tomorrow. Halfback Cam Roygaard believes having the Super Rugby Pacific finish line in sights has given the Hurricanes a good boost of energy. And that's sport.

0: In this update, an analyst is warning people not to expect a quick trade turnaround once the Strait of Hormuz reopens. The US and Iran say they've reached an agreement to be formally signed in Switzerland on Friday. President Donald Trump says the Strait will then reopen. But US journalist and analyst Gordon Robertson says experts believe cleaning up mines will take much longer.
1: There are approximately 500 ships still stranded in the Gulf. This traffic jam is not going to clear immediately.
0: Media Minister Paul Goldsmith says axing the Broadcasting Standards Authority will bring modest savings. The government last month announced it would scrap the BSA, leaving media to regulate itself. It was after the authority ruled it could regulate online broadcasters, prompting heavy criticism from ACT and New Zealand First. Goldsmith has told a Scrutiny Week hearing officially de-establishing it could free up some resources.
2: The BSA is not a huge department. It's about $1 million a year.
0: Documents show a lawyer tasked with reviewing Public Service Commission ads charged a $2,500 daily rate. Azaria Howell has the story.
3: A review's looked into the Commission's social media ads, warning union strike action last year could cause disruption. Legal advisor Jane Mears was on $2,500 for 8 hours worked, or $312.50 an hour, according to PSC documents. They also say the total cumulative maximum charges for the probe were $37,500.
0: An opportunity for local artists to get on stage with Auckland's Q Theatre, funding 9 new shows. Auckland Council and Creative New Zealand Fund Q Season Support open for applications to cover the cost of venue hire, crew and marketing. Programming and Productions Head Phil Evans says he hopes it will be the start of many shows. And that's your update. To sport, and sprinter Zoe Hobbs is outlining her European schedule in preparation for the Commonwealth Games in Glasgow. New Zealand's 100 metres record holder features in the country's 21-strong athletics team announced today. Hobbs is currently in the Czech Republic for the Ostrava Golden Spike, where she set her personal best of 10.94 seconds last year.
4: A comp after that will be another continental gold tour. That one's going to be in Zagreb in Croatia on the 26th. And then I will ideally do 2 comps after that, potentially being Nancy in France and potentially Budapest gold.
0: And All Whites coach Darren Baisley says midfielder Matt Garbutt's hamstring injury is a wait-and-see situation ahead of their Football World Cup opener tomorrow. Meanwhile, a statement performance from Sweden to open their campaign, thumping Tunisia 5-1. And that's sport. I'm Wendy Petrie.

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0: In this update, there's hesitancy about the lack of details surrounding a newly confirmed US-Iranian deal. Donald Trump says an agreement has been reached to cease all military operations and allow free transit through the Strait of Hormuz. CNN reports it'll take effect Friday local time. But former State Department Middle East negotiator Aaron Miller told CNN people need to see the fine print.
1: The fact that they haven't released the text to me is worrisome. And the Iranians are already adding conditions. Deputy Foreign Minister is talking about the 60-day period won't begin until billions of dollars of assets are returned.
0: Inflation may be becoming more widespread, pushed by fuel prices. Latest Infometrics and Foodstuffs data shows grocery supplier costs are rising again for the first time since October, affecting all departments. Infometrics principal economist Brad Olson says price increases are likely as businesses adjust operating margins.
2: Well, it takes a while for businesses to make a determination on what sort of cost changes they need to make, how much that fuel has gone up.
0: Serious youth crime is down across most of the country, but three regions lag behind. An Oranga Tamariki briefing shows the government has already surpassed its target of a 15% decrease in serious and persistent young offending by 2030. Jamie Cunningham has the details.
3: The number of offenders fell to 856 in December, down 22% from a 2023 baseline of 1,100. Most districts met the target, but Canterbury and Waitemata only recorded 5% reductions, while Eastern was the only district to see an increase, up 10%.
0: Meanwhile, new data shows a quarter of Kiwi teens have found themselves the victims of bullying in the last year, leading some to skip class. The Ministry of Justice has released its first Youth Victimisation and Harm Report, following a survey of over 9,000 teenagers. It found one in three victims missed school at least once. It also concluded more than half of bullied teens experienced online abuse. That's news. In sports, football, New Zealand open their World Cup campaign tomorrow with a clash against Iran, with making sure they don't lose being the key issue. Elsewhere today, Sweden opened their campaign in style, thumping Tunisia 5-1 in Monterrey. Côte d'Ivoire beat Ecuador 1-0. The Netherlands and Japan drew 2-2, and Germany thrashed Curaçao 7-1. In athletics, a record number of pole vaulters for a major event have been picked in New Zealand's 21-strong team for the Commonwealth Games. 2022 Games bronze medalist Imogen Ayres, Olivia McTaggart and Eliza McCartney are joined by men's national champ James Stain and Nick Southgate. McCartney says having five pole vaulters in Glasgow will be special.
4: Pretty amazing. I think it's a quarter of our team. And it's obviously from no small effort from the support of Athletics New Zealand and the pole vault program. It's really shining through at the moment.
0: In motor racing, Liam Lawson has moved up a further spot in the standings at the Barcelona Catalunya Grand Prix. Initially finishing ninth, he's been one of the beneficiaries of eighth-placed Franco Colapinto, being handed a post-race 10-second time penalty. Lawson now takes eighth spot. That's sport. I'm Tony Doe. Ready.

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The Telita Valley Matango Fee Filfil Mayai, Tele Lifso Swan Yalau Fainga Luenga Mooi, Mosita Valley Talafiangai, Sumai Ile Lima Ono Fitu, Cray South Road, Ine Manukau. 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Enterprise Motor Group Manukau, Sa'ili, Filifili,

0: Yeah. It's your boy Shooter. 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

0: Takakas. 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
1: 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Omega Cars. 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
2: Red

0: In this update, there's hope the cost of fuel could return to pre-war rates if a new US-Iran peace deal holds. Oil prices dropped immediately after the agreement was announced, with global benchmark Brent crude sliding more than 4%. The deal will be formally signed in Switzerland on Friday, but there are already early signs of movement through the Strait of Hormuz. ASB senior economist Mark Smith says the market reaction has been favourable.
1: We're looking at well under sub $3 petrol prices in New Zealand by the end of the year, and that's certainly a real positive for New Zealand consumers.
0: Full details of the agreement are expected to be made public in the next day or two. IKEA's getting a lot of credit as retail spending picks up. New data shows core retail spending in May was up 2.8% annually. That doesn't include volatile sectors like fuel. Retail NZ's Carolyn Young says it's largely thanks to IKEA and other spend on things like electronics and hardware.
2: People have been saving up for IKEA to open, and whether they've purchased at IKEA or another furniture store, it has meant that they have targeted this time to actually go out and make those purchases.
0: The finance minister is still hedging her bets about whether there'll be positive GDP growth. On Thursday, Stats NZ is releasing new figures on economic activity for the 3 months to March. Treasury and retail banks are expecting growth of about 1%. Nicola Willis is refusing to make a prediction. She says recent Stats NZ releases show the data can be as volatile as the situation in the Middle East. The UK government's backing a social media ban for under 16s. Prime Minister Sir Keir Starmer says they aim to have it enforced by early next year. It'll ban apps like Snapchat, YouTube and Instagram, but won't cover messaging platforms like WhatsApp. Australia put a similar social media ban for under 16s in place late last year. That's news. In sport, Spain are battling to find a way through the Cape Verde defence late in their FIFA World Cup game this morning in Atlanta. There's no score with 25 minutes left between the world number 2 and the world number 67. Next up, it's Belgium and Egypt from 7 a.m. before Saudi Arabia and Uruguay square off at 10. Then the All Whites make their bow against Iran. England will hand two players debuts in a much-changed side for the second cricket test against the Black Caps at the Oval starting tomorrow night. Batsman Jordan Cox and fast bowler Sonny Baker have been included in the 11 for the first time. There's four changes in all. The Black Sticks women have opened their home FIH Nations Cup in style with a 3-1 win over South Korea on Auckland's North Shore. That's news and sport. I'm Jodie Gill.
3: Ua nā ole Radio Samoa, se furulima iwa toru a mō, e tau tuaina oe ilangu ngana, fitu aso le vai aso.
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1: Over million was full to sangal to all Christian savings. 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
6: Hei, hei!

0: In this update, a warning: Kiwis shouldn't hold their breath about fuel prices just yet. The US and Iran says they've reached an agreement to be formally signed in Switzerland on Friday. Oil prices plunged immediately after the announcement, with global benchmark Brent crude dropping more than 4%. ASB senior economist Mark Smith says it's a good start, but there are still sticking points like Israel and Lebanon and nuclear weapons.
1: There's no guarantee those talks will come through with resolution, so we could be back to square one in a couple of months' time.
0: There are early signs that ships are moving again through the Strait of Hormuz. Demand for English language support in schools is surging, with student numbers more than doubling in the past decade. Ministry of Education figures show more than 90,000 students at 1,700 schools have received ESOL funding this year. Education reporter Jamie Cunningham has more.
2: That number's up from 39,000 in 2016. The largest ethnicity needing support was Indian at 20%, followed by Filipino and Chinese students. Over half are migrants, while about a third were born in New Zealand and 3% are former refugees.
0: The Defence Force is looking to give away what's left of two retired military planes. It's donating two Strike Master aircraft for future public display or similar. Lachlan Rennie has more.
3: Post-retirement from Royal New Zealand Air Force Service in 1994, they've been used as training aids at Base Woodbourne in Blenheim. Since then, the airframes, which aren't flight-worthy, have been sitting unused and in outside storage for some years. They are in poor but recoverable cosmetic condition. Organisations can register their interest until the end of the month.
0: Rugby fans are being encouraged to get in quick when tickets for Saturday's Super Rugby final go on sale at 10 this morning. The Hurricanes host the Chiefs in the capital. That's news. In sport, two unbelievable scenes in Atlanta on TVNZ.
4: Extraordinary achievement, defending for their lives.
0: Tournament debutants Cape Verde have stunned world number two Spain with a defensive effort for the ages in a nil-all FIFA World Cup Group H draw. Belgium and Egypt are underway from 7 a.m. in Seattle before Saudi Arabia and Uruguay meet at 10. Later, the All Whites and Iran square off at 1 p.m. in Los Angeles. Coach Brendan McCullum has refused to guarantee Ben Stokes will return as England cricket captain. In his first media conference since the nightclub saga after the first test win over the Black Caps, McCullum reiterated his support for Stokes but didn't endorse a return to lead the side. That's sport. I'm Jodie Gill.
5: Ona ole Radio Samoa se furulima iwa toru a mo e tautuaina oe ilangungana fitua solvayaso.
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0: Talo falava o a ola pimerna mau belo li tio ile radio Samoa tasili mai votolu amo.
1: Just think a minute, it could change everything.
2: Think a minute. John Wooden is one of the most successful sports coaches in American history. In fact, psychologists have studied how Coach Wooden taught and motivated his players to become their best. He used both praise and punishment, but he knew when to use each. Here are some wise tips from him that we parents can use to help our kids become their best. Number one, teach your kids to stay away from wrong attitudes and actions, but not to stay away from you. Coach Wooden got close to his players and often told them how much he cared and believed in them. You know, if we don't show our love to our children, they won't have the security and confidence to succeed in life. If we get angry and make our kids afraid of us, then they'll resent us and not want to do their best. And they'll definitely not want to be close to us. Remember, rules without relationship bring rebellion. But if we explain to our kids that our rules are so they'll be happy and successful, then later when they leave home, they'll take both our love and rules to guide them the rest of their lives. Number two, correct wrong behavior as soon as possible. Don't wait till it builds up and you finally blow up over something else. Help your child understand right away what it is they need to change. Number three, don't make the punishment last too long, but make it fair and appropriate. Don't use a bomb to kill a mosquito. And never shame or humiliate your child in public. This can destroy both their self-confidence and their trust in you. Number four, praise your kid for all the right things they do. Often, the only time we say something is if our kids make a mistake, so they'll just give up hope after a while. Finally, Dad and Mom, make sure that love is always the reason you're either praising or punishing them. But there's one person who loves your kids even more than you do. He's the one who gave them life. So if you ask him, Jesus will forgive you for your failures as a father or mother, but he'll also give you his love and wisdom you need to bring out the best in your children. Just think a minute. If you'd like a free CD of our top 40 programs, write to us on the internet at www.thinkaminute.com and catch us tomorrow at the same time when we stop and think a minute.

0: 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After my loss of Fulu, Malaya, the Life PC, Life Low, the Lay, my Yam, my Marasco, on the Hanga, after my Lavale, the Loss Fulu, Afa, well, my, the Loss Fulu, Massive Road, Life PC, Flow, the Lay, to Apoloka, the link, all Southbound State Highway Loss Fulu, the Southbound State Highway 1. That's all along State Highway 1, City Bound. First block around Highbrook, Tip Top Corner, Mount Wellington. They time on the tie out, one out of Wallam. After Balling, Malone on site, Malone Foy, to bounce on the Mulangai. Body to Majila on the tie out, I've been halfway. They are like to my favor. All in a for Yasuo 4.
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1: 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So I was for you, lazy for my man. I'll find a guy that work for you in my two president or a great deal. Yeah, some man lawyer, yeah, now deal lab if I had the man lawyer. So, yeah, for you. If I fail last year, last Friday night, yeah, I love for a little bit of my wall and to watch last Friday night. But Nelia. 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Oh, yeah, la pasal lang umma my president every night. Just say my malo Iran. Ele ita waiting ta upu tele fu ile alai ona fa ba ite mato president na United States of Trump. The tawa le lo fa yen nei te lo yei po wa umma awa mato president ya. 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On all Uranian, put ya, at Emmanuel Tatu, from Tatu, my two and my voice from Telanga, Italia, Nay, Telafo, no, Masangel, my little, I feel the background put ya in a year level, Yelchi, the fear. United America. Sanctions. I'll mail it with my name. The Tasanga was Hulima of President Barack Obama. Now, self ending of President Obama, Malmalo, Iran, or Mali Yanga, like a fine or a Taufa Gia Milalo, the Tapu or Loa. I am a dear Iran, or the Afa Uyanga singer or Iranian, or Nelita enriching Iranian. Left by Waipom, or Leala Malianga. That's all the Joint Comprehensive Plan of Action, JCPOA. Our President Obama, or the Malian of Ulalian of Obama, Nayay Mayaina Siaki Mahoni, Mahonia, Molpol Mahoni, or Yatu Polimalo Iran, Yatuuma, need a comprehensive monitoring and verification mechanism to ensure compliance. My Savavaya Foila Society, Lea, a scientist at the International Atomic Energy Agency, IAEA. Or Society La Lalangi Nativa Yanga, Siama Loloino Metami Kilia, like Alalangato. Or Society, it's a scientist. My Savatuina, the Siva Limafit, to Selaval Tasia to Nuwe Away, the Society. 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

0: In this update, a new US-Iran peace deal is expected to give both countries some breathing room. The arrangement will be formally signed in Switzerland later this week. No text has been released yet, with US President Donald Trump saying the full details will be made public after the signing ceremony. International relations expert Robert Patman says US and Iranian interpretations of the deal seem completely different.
1: We understand that Lebanon is included as part of this agreement. Israel occupies about 20% of Lebanon, and the Israelis have confirmed that they have no intention of relaxing their efforts.
0: The finance minister hopes the US-Iran deal ultimately leads to the end of the fuel crisis. Nicola Willis says the situation on the ground remains incredibly volatile, but this is great news and prices are already falling significantly. She says if it holds and the Strait of Hormuz returns to normal, it'll be good news for everyone. Labor's pushing back on claims the party faces an $18 billion funding gap, saying there's no evidence to support it. Finance spokesperson Nicola Willis says that Labor isn't detailing how it would fund major commitments, including restoring pay equity, which is estimated at $11 billion alone. Labor leader Chris Hipkins says Willis is jumping the gun.
2: We're going through a process ourselves of developing our own policy, working out what we think that's going to cost, and we will release that information, including how we've arrived at the assumptions that we've made on costs when we release our pay equity policy.
0: A 35-year-old Sydney woman has had her arm amputated after being attacked by a shark at Coogee Beach. Leah Stewart was swimming not far from shore when she was bitten multiple times by a large great white. Drones have since been flying over the beach and the New South Wales government is looking at making patrols permanent. But Premier Chris Minns says they're not looking at culling shark numbers.
3: The truth is that the great white shark is protected. It's protected as a result of Australia's treaty obligations at a national level.
0: That's news. In sport, All Whites coach Darren Bazley is backing his players to rise to the World Cup occasion. Only skipper Chris Wood and defender Tommy Smith have played in a World Cup when they featured in all three matches at South Africa in 2010. But Bazley says his debutants won't shrink in the spotlight when they face Iran in their first pool game this afternoon.
4: I think as a professional footballer, it's something that you strive for. You do want to play in the big games. This is the biggest tournament in the world.
0: The game kicks off at 1 in Los Angeles with midfielder Matt Garbutt ruled out for the tournament. There's no score between Uruguay and Saudi Arabia in today's latest game. Belgium and Egypt finished 1-1, while Cape Verde summoned everything to hold Spain to 0-0. That's sport. I'm Jodie Gill.
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6: Mateo, e awele sue sue nga tau fale a mā aroha. Wa umana whailau siaki.
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